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1: 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Feel good tunes, good vibes and a spark to get you moving. I'll sort the music. You

Thursday. Thank goodness it's Thursday. It's nearly like a Friday, isn't it? I had one of those days yesterday, so I'm a bit tired and frazzled today. So you're going to have to say hello. And probably don't listen too hard, because there'll be lots of mistakes probably today. Good morning to John and Alex. Let me see. I'm already dying. Good morning to John Alex. Now, you were right. I know you had a bit of a day as well yesterday, so we'll have a bit of a day today, eh? It is Thursday, the 14th of May, 2026. 4 minutes past seven. It's going to be a long day. But saying that, if you're doing the school run, you've just got one more day to go. And if you work Monday to Friday, you've just got one more day. Well, 2 days to go, really, haven't you? And then it's the weekend. What's everybody doing? What have I got for you? We're going to start off with Simply Red. And I've got The Real Thing. John Alex will like that one. Turn the Beat Around. Original one. He'll like that as well. Gloria Estefan. Becky G. CNCO. Oh, we've got all sorts. Shall we crack on?

Yeah, I love this one. Simply Red in 1995. Does anybody know what the reggae track behind it is? Won't mind, Mick Hucknall wrote the song while relaxing in Brazil. That's nice for some, isn't it?

0: It just can't cope with anything. Too much this morning.
1: Or maybe we can later.
0: Now, I never knew, but The Real Thing were the first all-black British male group to top the UK charts. And the song nearly wasn't released because the label didn't think it would be a hit. 1976.

And a very big good morning to Donnie. Are you well this morning? Just coming up to the break. But after us, we've got 80s, 20s, all sorts coming up. So stay with us.

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Morning, you are listening to Sharon M on the Wakey Wakey Show this morning between 7 and 8. A big big good morning to John Alex, who will be able to hear him. Have you heard me? Do you think I'm from Yorkshire? You will be able to hear him this afternoon at 2 until 5 for his essentials. You have to listen to that. And he's also on tomorrow as well, 2 till 4. And we've also got Pete Miller in the building. You can hear him on Almeria Gold today from 10 till 12. So plenty going on. Okay, let's start with Vicky Sue Robinson, Turn the Beat Around. Yes, we have had Gloria Estefan sing this, but we've got one from her after this one.

Just a fun fact for you, the famous percussion, this intro, was recorded live in one take. And disco DJs loved it because it let them mix songs perfectly in clubs. Can you imagine listening to this though in the 1976? It must have sounded so fresh.

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I love Gloria Estefan, but I say... fabulous. I'm going to have a look and see what else she's done. Vicky Sue Robinson. 1976. Wowza.

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So all the songs in the jukebox that were American or lived in America from Cuba were striked off. Striked off, that's not right, is it? Struck off. I need to go back to bed. I've had a bad day already. And she recorded those songs both in English and Spanish at the same time during her peak years. Very busy lady.

Seeing as she did Spanish as well, let's have a Spanish one. Becky G, arranca. Oh, good morning, Bobby Gray. I hope you're well. I'm going to talk over this one because it's Spanish and nobody is listening to what she's saying. Maybe not. Good morning, Bobby Gray. You can hear him on Almeria Gold 95.5 at 12 till 2. Bobby with the wireless. Bobby on the wireless. And he's very good. Very retro. I've just seen it as well. Super noodles. I am so sorry. Good morning, sweetheart. I'm now frantically looking to see if Super Noodles is on today. Now she's not. She's back with us on Sunday for the Sunday service.

Now this one, the video exploded online because fans loved the mix of reggaeton with old school Dominican merengue energy. Featuring CNCO, Little Mix 2017. Yeah. And Little Mix learned parts of the Spanish lyrics phonetically for the recording. And the song became a massive crossover hit worldwide. It's the Wakey Wakey Show! With Sharon and Good Morning! We're going country now, eh?

Glasses by Morgan Wallen 2018. I must admit, I saw quite a few wine glasses yesterday. I had a shed of a day. Honestly, I did. I'm hoping to have a nicer one. I've booked a nicer one today and for tomorrow as well. And while I'm at it, I've booked you all a nice day today. How's that?

Yeah, this one became one of the most played country songs in America, even though Morgan originally didn't think it should be a single. Do you know, some people don't know what they've got.

This one, 2016, by Maureen Morris. So driving with the radio on felt more spiritual to her than sitting quietly in church. I understand that, which inspired the whole song. Go on, get in, Buzz. You can have a cup of tea at the same time, can't you? Can't do that in church, can you?

What a beautiful song. Broken Hit. I'll try that again. Broken Halos by Chris Stapleton, 2017. And he wrote it after hearing about a friend killed in a plane crash, which gives the song its emotional punch. I promise I'll cheer up, I do, I will. But that's your country trio. If you want to hear more country, you can hear Jeff Feelgood. He likes his country too. On Almeria Gold 95.5, straight after me. He has all sorts, so you have to tune in. In fact, you have to tune into both stations. Almeria Live 107.5 in one room for Tim the Legend and Almeria Gold 95.5 with Jeff Feelgood. I told you. I've cheered up now. Hall and Oates, Out of Touch. Oh, how the devil are you, Jeff? You all right? Just talking about you.

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I'm sure it was faster than that. Oh well, steady away today.

0: just to say, Jeff, my producer is away this morning. He's had to take the car in for his ATV. So no cups of tea for me. So I'm just going to borrow your Anita. Is that all right? I've just set the helicopter off. It's only parked at the back of the mountain. I've just set it off. It'll be there in about 5 minutes.
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morning to Chrissy Clucker, Tim the Legend and Catwoman. Hope you're all okay. You're going to be hearing Tim the Legend on Al Maria Live 107.5. 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

I do apologise to Catwoman. Good morning, darling. Shall I just tell you what the weather's going to be like, to be honest? Because she's saying it's not right good, is it? It's well, sunny and warm across the Almanzora Valley today. Highs around 25 degrees with light winds and clear skies tonight. There we are. I'll have that. And in Malaga for Chrissy Clucker, she's late today. Don't blame you, it's your day off, sweetheart. Warm and mainly sunny in Malaga today, reaching around 25 degrees with a light coastal breeze. Enjoy.

Now this one, Sunita, way back in 1989. And she became one of Stock Aitken, can't say that, biggest stars and most famous for giant 80s hair, almost as much as the music. Aitken, ta-da. S-A-W. And we're going a little bit further back. It's a little bit of a slow starter, a bit like me this morning. 1980, I'm Alive by ELO.

it's time to let you know what's going on both of the radio stations today. Here on Almeria Live 107.5, after me, you have The Breakfast Show with Tim the Legend. 10 o'clock, Cat Dog's Party List. Party playlist, I'll tell you, I need to go back to bed. 12 o'clock, The Midday Show with Gloria. 2 o'clock, Afternoon Essentials with John Alex. 5 o'clock, The 5 o'clock Hit Mix with Paul Baker. No, he's not. 5 o'clock Hit Mix. Oh, do you know? That's with our Robbie. And then, 7 o'clock, it's Paul Baker's Golden Hits. 9 o'clock, The Vintage Rock Show. 10 o'clock, Handpicked Music. On the other side, on 95.5 Gold, we have the Feel Good Factor with Jeff Feelgood at 8 o'clock. 10 o'clock, we've got Miller's Music with Pete Miller. 12 o'clock, Bobby Gray on the wireless, very retro. Very good. 2 o'clock, the Golden Hits Show. 4 o'clock, the Lee J Radio Show. 6 o'clock, Keep Laughing Forever Radio. And 8 o'clock, the Gold Music makes something for everybody on both stations. So you've got to play them both at the same time. Honestly, you do. I'm alive. And I'm just about alive after doing all that.

be Harry Blondie hanging on the telephone. It was a false alarm, it wasn't your phone. Bit old fashioned, that one, really, wasn't it? Didn't catch you out, really, did it? Bit of Rod Stewart

What a lovely song to start the day. I just want to say a big thank you to everybody that's joined in the comments section, and anyone out there that's been listening this morning. Big mention to John Alex. You'll be able to hear him this afternoon on Al Maria Live 107.5 at 2 o'clock. Hello to Dawny. And hello to Pete Miller. He's on at 10 o'clock on Almeria Gold 95.5. And thank you to Super Noodles. She's doing the Sunday service on Sunday. Yes. Bobby Gray, he's on Almeria Gold 95.5 at 12 until 2. Jeff Feelgood, straight after me on Almeria Gold 95.5. Chrissy Clucker, you can go back to bed now, darling. And Tim the Legend, he's straight after me on Almeria Live 107.5. And thank you so much to Catwoman, and I do apologise profusely for calling you the wrong person this morning. It is Thursday, though. But Friday, don't forget to join me tomorrow at 7 o'clock. The chickens will be out. It is Cheesy Friday. Sharon's Cheesy Friday. So join me then. Again, big thank you.

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5: And a very good Thursday morning to you all. It's the 14th of May. Thursday, the 14th of May. Thank you to Sharon M for another great Wakey Wakey show. I've been listening while preparing. Great tunage. As always, Sharon, thank you. So, how is everybody this morning? It's looking like it's going to be another fabulous day. The forecasts don't lie. Well, not very often.

Sir Elton John kicking us off this morning with Tiny Dancer. Great stuff there. Okay, I think we'll carry on with a little bit of 10cc right now. What do you reckon?

0: Yeah, beautiful. Moody, it wasn't the Moody Blues at all, it's Procol Harum. Of course it was. And a whiter shade of pale. So we've got to say very good morning to Sharon M on the comments section this morning. And also to Dawny, good morning to you, Dawny. Didn't see you at the gym this morning. I suppose you've only just got up. I suppose you're going to go a little bit late, are you? Well, all the equipment's worn out. I've worn it all out. There you are. You have to go tomorrow when I get some new equipment in, Dawny. Right, I'm going to take a quick break and then we'll be back with more great music for you.
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6: 장이야, 좋아하는 랜덤 게임, 랜덤.

It's Kylie Minogue there. Can't get you out of my head. Got to say very good morning to Fran joining us on the live comment session. Good morning to you, Fran. Hope you are very, very well.

0: Oh, worn out. I haven't danced for that. It's a long track to dance for that one. Whew, just get my breath back. I'll tell you what, while I'm getting my breath back, let's have our daily dose of Queen, shall we? Why not?
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0: There you are. Short and sweet. That was Queen. Today's Daily Dose of Queen. And Is This the World We Created? Great track. Right, back in a moment.
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0: Yes, welcome back to The Breakfast Show with me, Tim the Legend. 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They sponsor our weather. That will be coming up just before 9 o'clock, just before we play Can You Tell Me? I've got to say very good morning to us on the comment section. It's the glorious Gloria. Good morning, Gloria. Hope you are very, very well. I hope you're in the pink.

there and ring my bell. I'm going to say very good morning to John Alex. Good morning to you, joined us on a live comment session. You can catch John 2 o'clock today, 2 till 5 today, because it's Thursday, 2 till 4 tomorrow, Friday. And also very good morning to Jane. Jane Miller, join us on the live comment session. Hope you are very well, Jane.

0: It's a very rude ending, that, isn't it? It catches you out every time if you're not awake. Fortunately, unusually, I am awake. They are Miley Cyrus and Flowers. This is Sandy Tom. Oh, I wish I was a punk rocker.
1: Oh, I wish I was a punk rocker with flowers in my hair.

They are brilliant. Skunk Anansie and Weak. I absolutely love that song. I haven't played that for ages and ages. Saw it. I thought, oh, I've got to play that this morning. And also, apart from what else have I got to do this morning, I will say very good morning to Wild Nights, Gwen. Good morning to you. And possibly Glenn as well, if he's up. You never know. You never know these days. Good morning to you both. Hope you are very, very well.

0: Oh, brilliant. There you are, Avril Lavigne and Skater Boy. Gloria, it's a cracking tunes, Tim. Thank you. Don't start dancing too early, Gloria. You got at our age, you got to pace your day out. So I'm just giving you a little warning there. Don't peak too soon, Gloria. Don't peak too soon. Back in a minute. We're going to have a quick ad break. Coming back with good morning, everybody. Put my teeth in. There we go. We're going to come back with the weather. And then we should be playing today's Can You Tell Me? Don't go anywhere.
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0: Okay, here you go. Today's weather in the local area. We're currently sitting at 17 degrees with a high today of 25. That could well be higher than that because as it's been the last few days, the temperature has been 2 or 3 or even 4 degrees higher than what they are saying. So it's going to be 25 at least today, possibly up to 26, 27, which is very, very good for the time of year. If it's just 25 degrees, it's 3 degrees above the daily average for the time of year, which is fabulous. Your air quality today is fair. Sunsets tonight at 9 minutes past nine. We are currently sitting with 56% humidity. And the Fiona M, can you, can't you? Of course you can. There is no rain forecast for at least 10 days. At least 10 days. But if you look at the charts, the weather is just getting hotter and hotter and hotter. I think we turn the corner, the pools will start warming up. We'll all be getting a little bit tanned. Fabulous news. By the end of this week, by the weekend, it's going to be up into the 30s. Fabulous stuff. There you are. That is today's weather, brought to you by the Beauty Rooms at Total Entertainment in Touré, whose treatments include luxury and electrical facials, waxing, gel manicures and pedicures, and they also offer you eye treatments. To book any appointment, call Wendy on 678-992-093. Right, time for this.
8: This is Al Maria. Al Maria. It's the breakfast show and it's time for Can You Tell Me? With Tim the Legend.
0: Yes, right, here we go then. Today's Can You Tell Me? On a scale of 1 to 10, 1 being easy, 10 being hard, I'll give this an 11. Maybe. I know the answers, so it doesn't seem too difficult to me. But then again, I don't know. Let's see how we go. For those who haven't played it, three songs coming up. All I want to know is the link between the three songs. Could be an artist, it could be a record label, it could be the song title, it could be the band title, who knows? When you think you know, answers private to the DJ on the comments section, please. And it's just a one-word answer. That's all I'm looking for, a one-word answer. Here we go. First track, long track, classic track.

And there you are, that's the Zombies. Oh no, shouldn't have said it. It's not, it's not, and I shouldn't have told you who it was, should I? How silly of me, we're playing Can You Tell Me. Right, there's track one. And Gloria's coming. Horror, no. Christmas, no. Here comes your second track on this morning's Can You Tell Me.

There you are, track two. A couple of more guesses coming in, John. Is Zombies? No, I had a little slip up, John, but I was awake at the time. No, it wasn't Zombies. And Wendy Isle of Man, good morning to you. Is it Protest Songs? No, it's not. Right, as I always say, track three is the one that normally gives it away. I don't think it might this morning. You never know. Here we go, your third and final track.

There you are, your third and final track. Okay, we have one guest in, then Cocktails and Gloria. No Gloria, but if we'd had another three or four tracks, you might have got some. You were heading down the right way. Right, let's see, what do we play? We start this morning with the Cranberries and Zombie. Next we had Eric Clapton and I Shot the Sheriff. And that there was Johnny and the Hurricanes, Red River Rock. Here you go. Zombie, the Cranberries. I was looking for Zombie. I Shot the Sheriff by Eric Clapton. I was looking for Shot. And Red River Rock by Johnny and the Hurricanes. I was looking for Hurricane. A Zombie, Shot, Hurricane. If you put the word glasses after those, they are all types of glasses. There is a zombie glass, there is a shot glass, obviously, and there is a hurricane glass. There you are. One word answer today, simple as that. They are all glasses. Thank you, everybody, for taking part this morning. There will be another one tomorrow. It will be easier tomorrow. I've got one lined up, and it is probably one of the easiest we have already done. But thanks for taking part. And no winners today. Pedro's obviously out playing golf. Never mind, there will be another chance tomorrow. What could I possibly play? How about this one? Leo Sayer. It's Long Tall Glasses.

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Leo Sayer, long, tall, glasses. Glasses was the theme of today's Can You Tell Me? And Pedro is in the house, not playing golf, just didn't get the answer of the day. Must have been a tricky one. But there you are. There's a chance for everybody again tomorrow morning. Right, what can I play next? Well, I'll tell you what I'm going to play you. The second track this morning, I played you I Shot the Sheriff. There was another track we shot in it I really wanted to put in there, and

0: 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But Gwen, loving that track. Okay, back, more great music in just a moment.
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4: Yes, good morning. Welcome back. It is Tim Legend with The Breakfast Show, the show proudly sponsored by the Indian Garden Arbalest, starring the Two in Turay, the Beauty Rooms in Turay, and the Irish and English store in Alula del Rio. 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The Irish and English store, Alula del Rio, they have got them all sitting there waiting for you. They are 2 minutes' drive from Mercadona. They're opposite the emergency centre in Alula del Rio. Talk of the devil, Pam Alula has just joined us on live comment session. Good morning to you, Pam. And if you're going to see Pam, give her a wave, say hello, smile. She doesn't bite. Make sure you take some big bags with you, because when you're tempted with what's in those freezers on the shelves, you're going to want to fill those big bags up. There you are. The Irish and English store, Alula del Rio. Good morning, Pam.

0: Jam Black Betty there, and you had some Nazareth in there as well. Great stuff. We'll be back straight after this. But oh, first of all, before I go anywhere, it'd be very rude if I didn't say very good morning, Alan Whitney. Alan, hope you are very well this morning. Oh, he's got a short window. Is that because you're not very tall, so you can see out of it, Alan? Was it? I know he's got a short window to listen, I understand, because he's got his ukulele group this morning. Oh, yes. Little windows, little violins called ukuleles. Enjoy!
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0: Yes, good morning. Welcome back. It is Tim the Legend with the Breakfast Show, the show proudly sponsored by the Irish and English store in Ólúlur del Río, Indian Garden Arbolayas, starring the Tour in Touré, and the Beauty Rooms at Touré. They sponsor our weather. I've got to say very good morning. Kim D joining us on the live comments. Good morning to you, Kim. Hope yourself and Barry are very, very well. We've got a little bit of Blink 182 coming up now.

0: Brilliant. All the small things from Blink 182 there. Okay, should we see what's going on in the local area?
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3: 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On Friday at 8 o'clock, it's Diane Moore. On Saturday at 9.30, it's our silent disco. On Sunday at 5, live band The All Scars. And later at 8.30pm, fun disco and karaoke with DJ Carl. That's what's going on at Valerie, but don't forget we are also serving fabulous food on our dinner dance evenings at Sensations Restaurant. This Saturday, it's Melanie Brooks. So get yourself booked in.
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0: Yes, thanks Rob Mack. That's what's happening at Valerie and Sensations this week. Elsewhere in the local area, what's happening today? Today being Thursday the 14th of May. Okay, right. Pin back your lag holes. Here goes. There's lots of quizzes today. At the Cubadin Hostel Maison Arbalay at 2 o'clock today is line dancing for intermediates. At the Community Centre Arbalay at 4 o'clock today is chair aerobics for Michelle. €2 entrance per person. All money is donated to local charities. We like that. Anto's Bar, Vela, 8 o'clock. Not 8 o'clock. What did I say 8 o'clock for? It's 4 o'clock. 4 o'clock, Anto's Bar, Vela, Kevin's Quiz and Cards. Bar Cortico and Luth Arbalay at 4 o'clock today is Odyssey Duo. At the Oasis Clubhouse in Los Gallardos, 7 o'clock this evening, is Tina Turner Tribute with Carly Simon. At Nubar International Arbalay, 7:30 tonight, they've got their music quiz on there. At New Trinidad Arbalay, 7:30 tonight, it's Karaoke Night with Steve Action Jackson. Sarah's Cafe Cantoria, 8 o'clock this evening, they've got a trivia quiz there. €2.50 per person entrance, general knowledge, picture quiz and music round. Frankie's Bar, Reda Player, 8 o'clock this evening, a pub quiz and games night. It's €4 entrance per person there. Simon's Bar, Los Gallardos, 8 o'clock tonight, there's a quiz night on there. And finally, Miraflores, Los Gallardos, 8 o'clock this evening, it's R&D open mic and jam session. So there you are. If you're going to any of those events, please let them know you heard about it right here on Al Maria. Oh, and don't forget, please, please, if you're going to those events, book a table. Let the venue know that you are going.
2: 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Have you got an event you would like to include? Message the studio via the website or Facebook.

Well, I know what happened there. I was pushing my buttons and I couldn't talk. Well, I could talk, but it wasn't coming out. So there you are. Right, we are almost at the end of the show. But we've got to say a very good morning to JB, Mr. Jolly Boy. Good morning to you, sir. How are you? I hope you're very, very well, you and your Julie, and all your guests. Action Jackson, Steve. Good morning to you. Steve is doing karaoke tonight at the new Trinidad this evening, if you're looking for something to do. And Alan Whitney says that was classic jam. It was indeed classic jam. Good morning, Cat Dog, as well. Good morning, Cat Dog is here in just, we were 5.5 minutes time. 10 o'clock, Cat Dog's party playlist. 12 o'clock, it's the midday show with Gloria. Then we've got the afternoon essential show with John Alex. That is at 2 o'clock till 5 o'clock. 5 o'clock is 5 o'clock hit mix with Rob Mack. 7 o'clock tonight, Paul Baker's Golden Hits. 9 o'clock is a vintage rock show. 10 o'clock, we go to some handpicked music. We're going to have great music taking you all the way through the night. Back round to 7 o'clock tomorrow morning when Sharon M will be back with a wakey wakey show. So that's it for me. Thank you to the Irish and English Store in Luna de Rio, the Indian Garden Arborist, Starwind in 2 and 2A, and the Beauty Rooms in 2A. They all sponsor this show. Thank you to everybody joining me on the live comment section. Thank you to everybody for listening. I'm back tomorrow morning, 8 o'clock. I will see you then. Have yourselves a great day. Ta-da. Don't forget, Cat Dog is next.

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5: Good morning, everyone. It is Cat Dog with the party playlist, Thursday, 14th of May. A massive thank you to Sharon M for the Wakey Wakey show this morning and Tim the Legend. Morning. Good morning, everyone. Oh, it's gorgeous out there.

Kicking off the show, though, with Phil Collins with Don't Lose My Number. Good morning to Tim the Legend joining us. We've got Glenn, Gwen, good morning. Kindy, Barry, yes, hope to see you tonight. Fran, good morning, joining us on the live chat later on. We've got coming up, guest, the iconic movie quote, It's All On Its Way.

The Light Charm, we've got Pamtastic. That is a new name now. She must change it. On the live chat. Yeah, board of PMP now. We'll save Pamela a ding dong for Christmas. Do it now. Pamtastic. Yes. Morning, Mamazoo. Good morning. Hope you're good this morning.

0: morning. Hope you're both well. Now we're going to go to the ads, and then when we come back, we're going to do a brand new Guess the Movie Quote. It's on its way.
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0: 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Some trips we've got going on: 28th of May to Murcia, 9th of June to Lasagna, and 23rd of June to Cartagena. Okay, the year for this one, I'm going to try and play some songs, yeah, kind of loosely based, not really. 1992 is the year for this movie. Are you ready? You Can't Handle the Truth, from 1992. What movie? You Can't Handle the Truth.
9: A great

loosely trying to find songs that fit the film, the movie for today. Good morning to Dawny. Well done, Saint Barter, Manazoo, King D, Wild Nights. We've got Julie Duck and Barry D smashing it in first. Well done. The year for this movie is 1999. You can't handle the truth. What movie did this iconic quote come from? You can't handle the truth.

massive good morning to everyone, a team inspired of antics. Good morning to you. Hope you're all good. Okay, we are in the middle of doing Guess the Iconic Movie Quote from 1992. I said Nicholson and Cruz, would that help? From 1992. You Can't Handle the Truth. What movie is that from?

Oh, last chance to have a go with today's guest, the iconic movie quote sponsored by Total Entertainment. Last chance, you've only got 2 minutes though. 1992 is the year for this one. Nicholson Cruz, and the line is, "You can't handle the truth."

0: Everyone, well done to Andy S. Good morning to you. Hope you're well. We've got Mamazoo, Kim D, Wild Nights, Julie Duck, and Barry D. First in very quickly. The year for this movie today was 1992, starring Jack Nicholson and Tom Cruise. Tried to play some songs around this film. The lyrics, it's the movie quote, "You can't handle the truth." Well done if he said it belonged to the movie A Few Good Men, a brand new one on tomorrow's show.
1: 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I'll sort the music. 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
3: Good morning and welcome back to Cat Dog with the Party Playlist here on 107.5. Is everyone good? Okay, so they are Sleep Tight in Albox are donating a brand new bed and mattress for a charity event at Scotty's Little Soldiers, Sunday 31st of May, 2 p.m. at the New Bar International in Arbalayers. Tickets for this are €17 per person, which includes food, Money Tree Dutch Auction and music from Harmony Duo. And they've also got a Sleep Tight sale on Saturday 23rd of May, 10 until 2. Here is their song today, Tetris. Do you remember that?

song we've chosen, Tetris the 7-inch mix, Dr. Spin, Nigel Wright and Andrew Lloyd Webb. Can you believe it? Remember playing Tetris? Sleep Tight are also open Monday to Friday, 10 until 2.30. Saturday, 10 until 2. Oh, I've got a new little thing. I'm going to play it. I think I'm going to get a bit obsessed with this. Are you ready for the first airing? Oh, I am.

Yeah, gonna play that a lot. Morning to Kaz joining us and to Alan. Good morning to you all. Oh, well done to Greasy Graham. He got

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But I don't care. Now, pub got out. Alan, you're going to have, well, obviously, two for the price of one, because as you well know, you cannot do one song without leading straight into the other. It's just impossible. We're going to do them now. If Alan asks for Pink Floyd, Alan is getting Pink Floyd. Buy one, you get one free. I said you buy one, you get one free.

0: definitely does deserve a round of applause. 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
0: It certainly is. Welcome back to Cat Dog's Party Playlist. Sticky stick stick. That's going round my head. Now the New Bar International in Arboleas this Friday. Ooh, that's tomorrow, the 15th of May. It's Jack Law. Friday, 22nd of May, Emma Jane. And Friday, 29th of May is Matt Black. All starting at 8 p.m. Get your tables booked in. And also, Sunday lunch is available 1 until 5. The song they've chosen today is Eruption, One Way Ticket.

0: Bar International. They also have all of May's lineup, what they've got entertainment wise, and also June. Go and have a look, get yourselves booked in. Oh, I'm gonna have to play this again.
1: Six.

is founded last night. Big boom there from DJ Ilham. Oh, we'll be playing that again. Morning to JB and to everyone. Brilliant to have you. A packed Nopal last night for the karaoke. It was so nice. It was. I had to bring tables in from the restaurant, but it was that good. Really great singers. JB Jr. Oh, I'm liking your voice.

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4: It certainly is that time. Welcome back, everyone, to Cat Dog with a Party playlist, Kira's Song of the Day, Kira's Beauty Salon in Arbeleas. This week I've chosen songs with dark in the title. I think I'm going to play a few, actually, on this section. So this is... I'll play the song. Let me know who did the original. Let me know on the live chat, private to the DJ, who did the original to this song.

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Julie Duck, John Alex, it isn't the song. Hopefully I've got the right one lined up. 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

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Well done, everyone.

0: loads of songs there with Dark in the title for Kira's Song of the Day. Kira's Beauty Salon in Arbeleas.
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8: 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Sarah's Cafe Cantoria, 8, trivia quiz. 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
9: Good morning and welcome back. You have been listening to Cat Dog with the Party Playlist today, Thursday, 14th of May. Really enjoyed it today. Thank you, everyone, for taking part. Thursday's a lineup, the midday show with Gloria, to the afternoon essentials with John, Alex, five, it's a hit mix with Rob Max, seven, Paul Baker's Golden Hits, and at nine, the Vintage Rock Show. Stay with us here on 107. Oh, good morning to Michelle Marshall joining us on the live chat. I'll try and read this. So Michelle says, morning Cat Dog. Good morning, Michelle. Now the chair of aerobics in Arbeléas have raised, wow, €1,200 from class participations. Wow. The money for this has been used to purchase much needed food and household items for the less fortunate families in Arbeléas via the food bank. That's incredible. Well done. Today at the class, the representatives from the food bank will receive these items. Wow. We needed 12 trolleys and 6 helpers. She says, thank you to Mercadona manager for all the help yesterday. They've also donated €113 to Puppy Rescue and a further €113 to HAA charities. Oh my God, this is crazy. Class participation raised €742 for the Walk for Life. And she'd like to say thank you to all involved. And they live in an amazing, caring community. Oh, wow, that's amazing. Oh, Michelle, well done. Should all be very, very proud of yourself. Well done. Okay, we're going to finish off now. Thank you, everyone. Really enjoyed the show today. Really, really have. I'll be back tomorrow. Yay, Friday. And that makes me very, very happy. Hasta banana.

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3: Good afternoon. It's Thursday. It's midday. So that means it's me, Gloria. Thank you so much, Kat. What a great show. I didn't do very well on any of your competitions today, but it was a great show and it was good to have company while I was doing the housework. And I do love it when you play out with that, Gloria, that great song about a mentally unstable woman. There you go. Well, I hope you're all well. It's a beautiful day here in Arbeliers. Let's get started with a bit of Terence Trent D'Arby. Say that without your teeth in. Here's Wishing Well.

There we go, wishing well. I've got to give a big shout out to Audrey and Alan, to Josie and John, who are holidaying as we speak with Tanya and Ian. I'll catch up with you guys later. And a very good afternoon to my sister Betty, listening from the UK. Oh, and very good afternoon to Cat Dog joining me on the comment section, and to Robbie Bossman. The comment section is open. Please feel free to join me. If you've got any requests, I will more than happily accommodate you if I possibly can.

Billy Ocean there with Caribbean Queen. I actually have been to the place where that video was shot, the very beautiful, it was in Barbados. I think it was called Animal Flower Cave in St. Lucy. Anyway, very, very, very beautiful place. What have I got coming up for you guys? Well, I've got our usual true or false. I've got some fascinating facts for you. I've got some excellent put downs that you might enjoy, as well as, of course, our two from one at one feature, where I'll be playing you two tracks from a given year that I have chosen. All right, you lovely people, that's coming up very, very soon. Here's One Direction, What Makes You Beautiful?

One Direction there, and What Makes You Beautiful. And speaking of beautiful, a very good afternoon to the gorgeous Dawny and the even better looking Tim the Legend joining me on the comments section. We're going to go for our first true or false of the day. So private to the DJ, please. Tell me this. Is this true or false? The first dishwasher was invented in 1935. Is that true or false? Private to the DJ. So we're going from What Makes You Beautiful to Benson Boone's Beautiful Things.

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1: True or false, private to the DJ, the first dishwasher was invented in 1935. Answers after this.
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1: 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I want to say a very good afternoon to Pub Car Al, who's over holidaying with us from Canada. He said he is listening to the show whilst watching Steve do work around the house. It's a tough job. Well, somebody's got to do it, my friend. Somebody's got to do it. I want to say a big thank you to Steve and his gorgeous wife, Pam. We had a fabulous 30th wedding anniversary do down in Mojácar last Sunday, and they are getting ready for a party tomorrow, I believe. But unfortunately, I cannot join you. And a very, very good afternoon to Pedro, who has come on the comments section and said he thinks that the dishwasher being first dishwasher being invented in 1935 is true. I'm really sorry, you jumped the wrong way. Believe it or not, there was a commercial dishwasher available from 1886. Who knew? Oh my God, Steve Action Jackson is in so much trouble. He said, wasn't the first dishwasher Eve asking for a chauvinist? Oh dear. That man obviously doesn't like his kneecaps very much.

got, and it's funny she should come on the comments section now, because this next track, which I absolutely love, was given to me or pointed out to me yesterday by Validator Val. It's the Stick Figures and Run Run River.

fabulous, fabulous track there. Thank you very much, Val. Private to the DJ, true or false, Primark opened its first store in London in 1970. Let's have a bit of Family Affair.

Mary J. Blythe and Family Affair. A very good afternoon to Julie McDuck. I hope you are well, my darling, and recovering from your operation. It was good to see you rocking the dark glasses the other night. Anyway, I asked you before that last track, Primark, did it open its first store in London in 1970? That is actually false. Primark is an Irish company, and it opened its first store in Mary Street in 1969 in Dublin. Now, it trades under the name Penneys in Ireland, and it still trades under that name, but it trades internationally as Primark because of a conflict with the big company in America called JCPenney. They were unable to use the name outside of Ireland. So there you go. And another little snippet. Primark's just opened a store in Manhattan. Can you believe it? The rubbish I impart to you, you're welcome. Every day's a learning day.

0: Hi, join me, Tim the Legend, Monday to Friday, 8 a.m. to 10 a.m. for the breakfast show. Oh, and the Duchess will be with me every Monday if she remembers to turn up.
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8: Good afternoon. You are listening to The Midday Show with me, Gloria, the show that is proudly sponsored by Next House Almeria and Casa Colorida. A very good afternoon to the lovely Joe, who's joined us today and is listening to the show. I hope you have a lovely, lovely day, my darling. And a very good afternoon to Tanya, who has requested Snow Patrol Chasing Cars for her mum, Josie. Well, come on then, let's do it. Some fascinating facts.

There we go, just for Jothie. I hope you enjoyed that. So, fascinating facts. I want to talk to you about surnames. Up until medieval times, everybody was only known by their one name. But as the population grew, guess what? The tax man needed to be able to identify people and make sure that they were being taxed correctly. So they were forced to be identified by another name. And that other name could come from various things. It could be their profession. So it could be baker or cooper or blacksmith or smith. Or it could be their area. Did they live near a river crossing, a ford, a forge, whatever? Or it could be their father's first name. So that person's second name would be derived from the father's first name. It became law in, 1413 to have a second name. And I've just looked up Rig, and Rig is an Anglo-Saxon Norse name that comes from a derivative of a word that means dweller on a ridge or on a hill. There you go. Who knew? For our Julie Me Duck, here's some Westlife for you, my darling.

0: Oh, Julie Madduck's got happy ears. She said, thank you. It's her favourite. A very good afternoon to John Alex joining me on the comment section. You need to stick around after this show. John Alex is on at 2 o'clock with his afternoon essentials. Now, this next track I've picked because our cat dog does an absolutely sensational version of this that I love. Never get tired of hearing it. Here's Elkie Brooks and Lilac Wine.
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0: I just love that. Cat Dogs come on the comments section saying, tune. Action Jackson agrees with me. He said, I prefer your version. Well, I think Cat's version is magnificent. And Julie Duck went to see Elkie Brooks in Inverness. Well, there you go. That was a popular pick from me. Don't go away.
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9: It's time for the two from one at one.
0: Indeed, it is time for two from one at one. We're there or thereabouts. I have picked songs from 1968, 1975, 1987, and 2014. We are going to start with this one. It's Otis Redding, and he's sitting on the dock of the bay.

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Now moving on to 1975, we've got Love Hurts with Nazareth and Shining Star from Earth, Wind and Fire.

going to slip in a little fascinating fact for you. In the Netherlands, some ice cream has paracetamol. I suppose that's to help with the brain freeze, is it? I don't know. Sounds good, though. Here's Earth, Wind and Fire.

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2: A very good afternoon to you. You are listening to The Midday Show with me, Gloria, the show that's proudly sponsored by Next House Almeria and Casa Colorida. A very good afternoon to Barry D. He's asked for a request. I will play that for you as soon as I can, no problem. And yes, Tanya, if I can find that, I will play that for you also. So moving on, we've got our second track from 1987. It is the legend that is Michael Jackson. And Bad. Has anybody seen the movie yet? I'm getting some great feedback.

I remember seeing him perform that live. It was awesome. Now we're moving on to 2014. We have Only Love Can Hurt Like This, Paloma Faith and Meghan Trainor. All about that bass.

0: Hey kids, it's Paul Mitchell. Join me for my new show, The Saturday Shakedown. There'll be some great music, odd news from around the world, and a few features to keep you entertained. And I might play a few of your requests. But remember, no Coldplay. So come and join me every Saturday live from 1 p.m. here on Al Maria.
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9: A very good afternoon to you. 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Pub Carell, I've got that lined up for you as we speak. So we're going to play some requests now. This one is for Barry D. He asked for McFly and Obviously.

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2: 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On Friday at 8 o'clock, it's Diane Moore. On Saturday at 9.30, it's our silent disco. On Sunday at 5, live band The All Stars. And later at 8.30pm, fun disco and karaoke with DJ Carl. That's what's going on at Valerie. But don't forget, we are also serving fabulous food on our dinner dance evenings at Sensations Restaurant. This Saturday, it's Melanie Brooks. So get yourself booked in.
3: So, elsewhere out and about in the locale, today, Thursday, the 14th of May, at Cubitan Hostel Mason at 2 o'clock, we've got line dancing for intermediates. The community centre at 4 o'clock in Arbeleas, chair aerobics with Michelle. Anto's Bar in Beira at 4 o'clock has got Kevin's Quiz and Cards. Bar Cortia Andaluth in Arbeleas at 4 o'clock has got Odyssey Duo. The Oasis Clubhouse in Los Gallardos at 7 o'clock has got Tina Turner tribute with Carly Simone. The New Bar International in Arbeleas at 7.30 has their music quiz. The New Trinidad in Arbeleas at 7.30 has got karaoke with our own Steve Action Jackson. Sarah's Cafe in Cantoria at 8 o'clock has got their quiz night. Frankie's Bar and Beer Player has got a pub quiz starting at 8 o'clock and a games night. Simon's Bar in Los Gallardos at 8 o'clock has got their quiz night. And Miraflores Los Gallardos at 8 o'clock has that got their R&D open mic night and jam session. Get yourselves booked in. Check with the venue that the gig is as advertised and let them know you heard it here on Al Maria Radio 107.5. I'm moving on now to my next request for Tanya. Here is Steve Roberts' band and Broken Teeth.

Thank you very much for that request, Tanya. I quite like that. I've never heard that before. I've just realised I've not had time to share with you my fabulously amusing one-liner put-downs. I'll have to save that for next week. But I will leave you with the last fascinating facts of the day. Sloths have such a slow metabolism, they only poop once a week and lose up to a third of their body weight. I wish. This one's for Pub Car Owl, my favourite, The Faces, and stay with me.

0: 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I've got some great music, fun features, and an early morning number two. 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
11: 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Now, I need you to stay tuned, people. 2 o'clock, it's the Afternoon Essentials with John Alex. At 5 o'clock, we've got the 5 o'clock hit mix. At 7, Paul Baker's Golden Hits. At 9, the Vintage Rock Show. 10 a.m., we have handpicked music. I think I might be able to get a couple of little tracks in. Here's Minnie Riperton.

It's time for me to say goodbye. I want to thank everybody who's listened and thank everybody who's joined in on the comments section. We'll do it all again next week. Tune in. I've got a very special guest. But it's bye for now and enjoy the rest of your day.

Well, good afternoon, everyone. I hope you're all fitting well on a lovely day here in southern Spain. It's 25 degrees, blue sky and sunshine. Shame that it's a bit windy, but yeah, we can't have everything. It's an absolutely gorgeous day. You're listening to the Afternoon Essential Show with me, John Alex, on Almeria Radio 107.5 FM, on your Alexa, and also if you have the phone app. So a big shout out goes to Glory for entertaining everyone for the last 2 hours. Enjoy the rest of your afternoon, Gloria. So I'm here for the next 3 hours and I'll bring you an eclectic mix of tunes. Some from the 60s, 70s, 80s, a little bit of modern, a little bit of Spanish, and of course, to finish it off, a little bit of Northern Soul and Tamla Motown. And with it being a Thursday, after three, we will be having the three number ones from this week back in the decades. This week, we're in 1963, 64 and 65. Can you remember what was number one this week in them decades? So what else we got going on this afternoon? Well, we have our Almeria Radio Event Guide, the Arbolest and Touré Food Bank Appeal, and let's have some fantastic tunes as well this afternoon. We're going to start with the ATC, or in other words, A Touch of Class, there around the world.

0: Yeah, touch of class and around the world. A little bit of la la la la. A little bit of la la here, as a matter of fact. Right, good afternoon, everybody. I hope you're all well.
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0: Yes, the live chat is open. It's rebooted, so all the names have been cleared off. So pop back in, say good afternoon, John. Have a little bit of crack amongst yourselves. And if you've got any requests, I will gladly play it for you. So, where are we going? Maybe she's still working. Maybe she's still cleaning windows. If you're still cleaning windows, Tracy, this one's for you, my dear.

Yeah, that's Rick Astley there. Never going to give you up, especially for Tracy, who has joined us on the comment section. She says, I'm just finishing. Thank you. You're welcome. It's siesta time, isn't it? She's always finishing around about 2 o'clock-ish, and she does a good job. So if you want your windows nice and shiny and clean for the summer, give Tracy a ring. She'll do a fantastic job for you. Joining us as well is Barry D and Kim. They're settled into Alpha Kia now. And hey, guys, I hope to meet you tonight. So you should, yeah, should be fun tonight. Barry asked for this one, and I think I heard it this morning. It's out that I was hearing things, but I'm sure somebody played this one this morning. It's Rod Stewart and the Motown song. Bring the speakers down outside and get out the old Tamla Motown records. Yeah, so-

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1: And yes, I did hear that this morning somewhere, and one of the presenters must have played it. It's out that I'm going a little bit la-la, but twice in one day, and I hadn't heard it for years. I love that record. Maybe something to do with Tamla Motown. I wonder why. Cat Dog's joined us this afternoon. Good afternoon, Cat Dog. She's at Kyra's Beauty Salon. She's getting herself all dallied and dillied and pampered for this evening. Yes, hope to see you this evening. Nice to get out. And talking about Cat Dog, I'm going to take a little break, and here she is herself.
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0: And you're listening to the Afternoon Essentials Show with me, John Alex. And join us on the comments section, it's Pub Car Al. Good afternoon, Al. I hope you're enjoying the sunshine and the lovely weather we've got. And Cat Dog asked for a request just before we went on to the break for Kyra's Beauty Salon for the lady there. This one is just for you, McFly. Five colours in her hair.

Five colours and a hair from McFly, especially for Kiara's Beauty Salon. I've got two colours in my hair at the moment, blonde and grey. I went to get a cut the other day. I said to Bob, I said, can you cut all the grey hair out? And he said, you'll be bald. Dear, dear me. It's catching up with us. Right, who's joined us this afternoon? Jono at Lost Cheek. Jono, how are you doing, my friend? Have you been to the hospital yet? Yes, I've had a bit of an adventure and a bit of bad news at the hospital this week. But, hey-ho, that's what happens when you get old and your bits are falling off and they're wearing out and everything. Kim D, I will look for that one for you. They're sitting by the pool enjoying themselves. Yeah, a bit different from Wales, isn't it? This is Army of Lovers and The Obsession. I think the D's are getting a bit obsessed with Spain at the moment. They're loving it.

0: Yeah, the Bare Naked Ladies there, and the Big Bang Theory. Right, little break time, and I will be right back.
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5: And you're listening to the Afternoon Essential Show with me, John Alex. And join us on the comments section this afternoon is Big Boy Bruce. Good afternoon, Bruce. I hope you and Maud are well and enjoying the sunshine. So, where we go? A little bit of journey? We're going a journey, and don't stop believing.

Yeah, Don't Stop Believing there, and Journey. This next one, I've been hearing it all over Facebook and all over the reels and everywhere, and it's Run Run River by Stick Figure, Angel Above Me.

I do like that one. Stick Figure, Angel Up of Me, and Run, Run, River. Yes, nice and catchy, nice and beaty. Right, let's go back a little while. Not too far back. We're going as far as Africa.

Yeah, that's Toto there, and the Plains of Africa. Yes, we like that one. And another lady I haven't played for a long, long time. It's Dusty Springfield, and this is Live It Up, which is what I think Kim and Barry are doing at the moment. They're living it up, sitting by the pool.

0: Yeah, Dusty Springfield, and one of her lesser well-known songs, Live It Up. I've seen Dusty Springfield live in Stockton-on-Tees, way back. Bayek, that woman must have got through some hairspray with her big blonde hair. Good afternoon, Charmaine. It doesn't matter if you're late to the party, you know, you're always welcome, my dear. She's busy painting yet again. Keep it up, girl, keep it up. Have you got the Queen coming to visit yet? Oh, no, not the Queen, the King. The Queen, every time she went to places, all she could smell was paint. Right, we're going to take a little break. I'll be right back.
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0: And you're listening to the Afternoon Essentials show with me, John Alex. And Sharon's managed to make her way up the mountain so she can hear us yet again. Right, my dear, just for you and Charmaine. You know what it's like back up north, aye? It's grim, lass.

Yeah, that's KLF. It's Grim Up North, especially for Sharon and Charmaine. Right, where are we going now? So we've been up north, where it's a bit grim, and we're going down to the West End with the Pet Shop Boys.

the Pet Shop Boys there and the West End Girls. Right, how about a little bit of nighttime music from Frankie Valli? This will get you going.

Yeah, that's Frankie Valli there, and The Night. Yes, Brucey, I sneaked a bit of Northern Soul in there. Why not? Marshall, I can play what I want, sort of. Right, Team Inspired at Antas have joined us this afternoon. Inspired Garden Furniture in Antas. Hope you're having a fantastic afternoon. This is the weather to be buying garden furniture, isn't it? Yes, because you all want to be outside in the sun instead of at nighttime. Yep, nighttime. Where are we going now? I've lost it. Oh, there it is. Because we drive all night long, do we?

Norman Greenbaum there, and the original version of Spirit in the Sky. Sharon and John Earl Osgood are loving that one. Talking about originals, this next one's an original as well. It was covered a few years afterwards. I didn't appreciate the cover, but I do like the original. Gloria Jones and Tainted Love.

0: Yeah, that's the original, by far the better version of Tainted Love and Gloria Jones. Quinton Nutter Crisp, good afternoon, my friend. How are you? I will look for that request for you after the break. But in the meantime, we're going to take a little break, give Sharon a sit down, get her breath back. She's been dancing on top of the mountain. Break time.
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0: And you're listening to the Afternoon Essentials show with me, John Alex. And Quinton Nutter Crisp, just before the break, asked for one from REM, one of my favourite bands. And especially this one, Imitation of Life, because one of the lines in it is, best thing since sliced bread, referring to Sharon, of course.

one of my favourite bands, R.E.M. and The Imitation of Life, especially for Quentin, not so crisp, and he's up to something. Watch him, Sharon. Best thing since sliced bread, yes. Right, where's the 20th century boy? He's with T-Rex next.

0: Yeah, that's Ricky Nelson there. Never be anyone else but you. That's dedicated to all the lovely couples on here. Not just Sharon and Steve, but all the lovely couples. Especially a pair that's sitting by the pool dipping the toes at the moment. Kim and Barry, hope we see you tonight. Right, we've got to go on to our fullback appeal next. Right, let's quickly run through this. This afternoon, the Arbalest food bank, they're looking for the following items: whole milk, fine salt, tuna and rice. Drop these items off at the food bank, the Corby Run or the All Asia Shop, all in Arbalest. Touré food bank: pasta, rice, sunflower oil, washing machine liquid, toothpaste, mayonnaise, sugar, long life milk and toilet rolls. Drop these items off at the Oasis Caravan Park in Los Gallardos. Please, please be as generous as you can. There are people who do appreciate all the help you give them. So it's a big thank you from them and it's a big thank you from me. Quentin, not so Chris, can you rephrase that please? She's going to kill you, never mind me. Right, where we're going? We're going to take a little break while we get our sanity back, and I'll be right back after this.
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3: And you're listening to the Afternoon Essentials show. We're down to our last half an hour. And John Olost G said he was about to order slush puppy. Can't think why. Right. Maybe this might put you in a better mood, John O. This is from a group that never existed. Think about it. And yet they had a big hit with this one. Think about it. Do you remember the Archies? Sugar, sugar. Just for John O. To remind him of slush puppies. Full of sugar, mate. At least this is the remix version.

Yeah, Sugar Sugar, especially for Jono there and the Candy Girl remix. Right, I said earlier on that I was going to play a Beatles set of song, and I was watching a little documentary on this, and apparently they just threw it together because they wanted a song for Ringo. They tried to include a song for Ringo on every album. This was on the Revolver album. So they threw this together and they all mixed it in, and there was a few people in the various studios, and they came in and they made a noise and cheered and made a whole pile of noise. And it was a throw together on the Revolver album. Yet, it became a big success when it was issued as a single, and then it came out as an album. The Beatles, Yellow Submarine. Good old Ringo. In the

Yeah, that's Beatles and the Yellow Submarine. I like that one. I like the album. I loved all the Beatles films. And obviously, I liked all the Beatles music. I was brought up with it. And I did the Artist of the Week show special on the Beatles as well. Over 2 weeks, or 2 months, I mean, two shows. Right, Charmaine, she wanted a little bit of Luna Velvet. My Angel, My Love, just for you. Mm-hmm.

0: yeah, that's Luna Velvet, My Angel, My Love, especially for Charmaine. She asked for that one, and she's going to miss the new doo-wop section tomorrow afternoon because she's going to be out, she's going to be visiting. So, yes. Now, my pet, we'll catch up some other time. But don't forget, around about 3 o'clock tomorrow, we have a new section of music, and it's about 2 or 3 doo-wop songs because they are becoming very popular and they are coming back. Right, last break and I'll be right back.
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0: Yeah, catch Rob at 5 p.m. straight after me, followed by 7 o'clock, Paul Baker's Golden Hits, 9 o'clock, The Vintage Rock Show, and 10 o'clock, Handpicked Music, which will take you through till 7 o'clock tomorrow morning. 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So, tune in. 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
0: And you've been listening to the Afternoon Essential Show this afternoon. Hope you've enjoyed it. I'm just about to wrap it all up. with a little bit of Tamla Motown and a little bit of Northern Soul. Making a start with this one from Aretha Franklin and the Spanish Harlem.

Aretha Franklin there, and the Spanish Harlem. La, la, la, la, la. A little bit of Tamla there from the Four Tops coming up next. I'll Turn to Stone.

Yeah, that's the Four Tops and I'll Turn to Stone, and Charmaine's loving that one. I thought you might. Hey, it was either the Four Tops or the Supremes, and I thought I'll put the Four Tops on just for you. Seeing as Brucey Baby's gone, he would have preferred the Supremes, and another person would have preferred something else, but he's not on. Thank God for that. Hey, Jono, take care, mate. We'll hope to see you soon, whatever you're doing. Enjoy your afternoon, what's left of it. Right, Madeline Bell. Picture Me Gone or Nowhere to Run? Now, Martha and the Vandellas, Nowhere to Run. Basically, because I've got to run in a couple of minutes' time.

Yeah, as I said, nowhere to run, nowhere to hide, and I got to run. So thank you very much, everybody who came on and listened to my show this afternoon. Thank you very much to everyone who came on, the comments, all your requests, much appreciated. Take care, whatever you're doing for the rest of the evening. I'll catch up with you tomorrow afternoon, 2 to 4, or Sunday, 6 to 8 on 95.5 FM, Almeria Gold, Northern Soul, Tamla Mode. I've got to leave you with this one, one of my favourite Northern Soul tunes. Take care, bye-bye, see you tomorrow.

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10: Welcome back to your Thursday night hit mix. Tons more still to play, but don't forget that coming up at 7 tonight will be Chris Roberts with the Crazy World of Music. And here's the man himself to tell you all about it.
11: 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I will feature some of the best music from every corner of the musical spectrum. 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
7: That is all from me for your Thursday night Hit Mix. 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So jump on the live chat shortly and join in. And don't forget, I'll be back tomorrow night at 5 for New Music Friday, where I'm bringing you this week's hot new releases. So I'll see you then.

0: It's Thursday, it's the 14th of May. It's Paul Baker with you for the next 2 hours. Hello, welcome to the show. Coming up, Maria McKee, Men Without Hats and John Lennon.
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0: On the way next, it's the Thursday Brainbuster Question. You with Paul Baker. Coming up in a second, we'll have the Mavericks, we'll have Lonnie Gordon, Los Lobos, and M with pop music. First, though, here's the Miami Sound Machine. This is Conga.

0: It's time for a Thursday Brain Buster. George Lucas celebrating a birthday today. He famously sold Lucasfilm to Disney back in 2012. How much did he sell it for, though? In dollars, how much did George Lucas sell Lucasfilm to Disney for in 2012? Allowing them to ruin the Star Wars franchise. Have a think about that. The answer's next.
1: Paul Baker.

0: Let's answer your brainbuster question for you right now. George Lucas celebrating a birthday today. Famously sold Lucasfilm to Disney back in 2012. Do you know how much he sold it for? The answer, $4.05 billion. That's billion with a B, not with an M. B. $4.05 billion sold to Disney, Lucasfilm, on this day, 2012.
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8: Paul Baker with you. It's Thursday's show and there is amazing facts. Amazing facts of the day coming up for you very soon. We'll have the Lightning Seeds, Mark Cohn with the original version of Walking in Memphis. First though, let's get a bit country. It's Kenny Rogers. This is The Gambler.
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10: On a warm summer's evening, on a train bound for nowhere, I met up with a gambler. We were both too tired to sleep, so we took turns of staring out the window at the darkness till boredom overtook us.

0: On the way in the next hour of your show for Thursday, passwords that people actually use and inappropriate times to dance like a chicken, because it is Dance Like a Chicken Day today, apparently. Did we mention that earlier? I think we may have done. No, I can't remember, though. By the way, did you know what country is responsible for the chicken dance? Switzerland, believe it or not. That's my first amazing fact of the day. Mark Zuckerberg celebrating a birthday today is red-green colourblind, which is why Facebook's primary colour is blue. It's the colour he sees most clearly. Also, George Lucas's dog was an Alaskan Malamute named Indiana, was the inspiration for Chewbacca and also the name Indiana Jones for his character as well. The most common password is still 123456. Followed closely by the word password. People still use that. Buttermilk doesn't actually contain butter. It's the liquid left over from churning butter, from cream. Nice. And Kate Blanchett kept her elf ears, from the filming of The Lord of the Rings, and she had them bronzed as well. Those are your amazing facts of the day as we head towards the end of the first hour of your show for Thursday.
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6: Hour number two of Thursday's show is on for you, 14th of May. Paul Baker with you for the next 60. And coming up, there's music from Kajagoogoo, London Beat and the Carpenters. And right now, kicking off the second hour, it's Billy Joel.
7: Paul Baker.

It's the second hour of Thursday's show, and coming up for you right now, we're looking at On This Day in History, events that took place on the 14th of May in years gone by. In 1998, drawing in 76 million viewers, Seinfeld aired for a final time the series finale on NBC in 1998. Israel is officially declared an independent state on this day in 1948. Winnie Mandela was sentenced to 6 years in prison on this day in 1973, the first US space station was launched into orbit. That was called Skylab. 1998, we lost Frank Sinatra at the age of 82. The first Olympic Games on this day in 1904. And in 2005, the film Star Wars Episode III, Revenge of the Sith, premieres at the Cannes Film Festival. Mark Zuckerberg was born. We mentioned that earlier. And in 1995, the Warsaw Pact was signed by 8 communist bloc nations.

0: So what is a suspiciously specific rule you've encountered that makes you wonder what happened to cause it? We've had some good ones already. Amy saw a sign in a zoo gift shop that said, please do not try to trade your own personal belongings for the merchandise. Feels it was aimed at a very specific person. William said there was a sign in his university's computer lab that read, no making human-sized towers out of empty pizza boxes, which felt like a direct challenge. And Hannah visited a public swimming pool that had a rule stating, no underwater shouting at other swimmers, which sounds incredibly difficult to enforce. And for Daniel, there was a cafe near his house that had a blackboard that said, please do not use our spoons as makeshift screwdrivers for your sunglasses.
1: Paul Baker.

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6: Passwords that people actually use on the way for you shortly. This is Paul Baker, also on the way. Inappropriate times to dance like a chicken. It's obvious, but people will probably still do it. We got Kate Bush next with Babushka. We'll follow that up with Def Leppard, Isley Brothers, Aerosmith, and Montel Jordan.
7: Paul Baker.

Time now to look at passwords that people actually use. QWERTY. 1111111. Monkey. ILOVEU. Let me in. All one word. Sunshine. Liverpool, or any football team that you support for that matter. My password. Literal but risky. Admin. It's a classic IT nightmare. And the final password that people actually use, their own name. Come on now, come on.

Right now, it's time for Inappropriate Times to Dance Like a Chicken during a serious job interview, while waiting for the results of your driving test, in the middle of a quiet library, while being pulled over by the police, during a dramatic scene in a cinema, at the unveiling of a formal statue, while trying to give a talk on astrophysics, at a wedding but before the reception starts, for example, during the vows, in the lift with your CEO, and if you're a doctor, while trying to perform surgery.

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7: 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We've got music from the KLF on the way very soon. Hearts with Alone, and right now, here's Martika, Toy Soldiers.

0: We're almost done for Thursday's show. Thank you very much for listening. Back with you tomorrow to kickstart your weekend. Let's give you a brand new conversation starter for you right now. What's the most unusual thing you've ever found in a place it definitely did not belong? 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What is the most unusual thing you've ever found in a place where it definitely did not belong? 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

That was part of their iconic Live Aid set. That is, of course, Queen with Hammer to Fall, originally from the album The Works from 1984. I'm Paul Stevenson. This is the Vintage Rock Show. It's an hour of classic rock from the 60s, the 70s and the 80s, and lots of songs that you don't get to hear anywhere else on the radio, like this next track. It was taken from the first Van Halen album with Sammy Hagar on vocals, 5150. This, from the year 1986, is Van Halen with Summer Nights on the Vintage Rock Show. Hey!

From the Van Hagar era of Van Halen, that is Summer Nights on the Vintage Rock Show. Right, let's go back to 1972 and play you my favourite track from the amazing, brilliant, legendary, iconic album, The Rise and Fall of Ziggy Stardust and the Spiders from Mars. This one came back around into consciousness maybe 5, 6, 7, 8 years ago when it was on one of the Guardians of the Galaxy movies. My young son at the time used to love this track, and it really came back to me just how much I loved this song. This is David Bowie with Moon Age Daydream on the Vintage Rock Show.

A cornerstone of Bowie's Ziggy Stardust era. Brilliant Mick Ronson on guitar as well. That was David Bowie with Moon Age Daydream on the Vintage Rock Show. Right, let's play something again a bit different from 1985. This one from the man called John Mellencamp. Going to take something from his 1985 album Scarecrow. This one kind of paying tribute to the 1960s rock and roll influences. Became one of his biggest hits over in the US, but wasn't really a big hit over here in Europe. So I'm going to play it for you now. It's a fun track. This is John Mellencamp with ROCK in the USA on the Vintage Rock Show.

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from the album Seventh Son of a Seventh Son from 1988, one of Maiden's most commercially successful singles, the brilliant Iron Maiden with Can I Play With Madness, playing for you on the Vintage Rock Show. I'm Paul Stevenson, playing you loads of tracks from the 60s, 70s and 80s that you don't really get to hear anywhere else, like this next one from the album The Family That Plays Together, originally written by guitarist Randy California from 1968. This is Spirit with I Got a Line on You on the Vintage Rock Show.

A brilliant late 60s track, 1968. In fact, that's a band called Spirit with their song, I Got a Line on You. Right, let's go to the end of the 70s now and play you this one from the album Dynasty, or Dynasty, as they would have said in the States, marking the band's kind of disco-influenced period. Became one of the band's biggest international hits as well. I am, of course, talking about the makeup team of Kiss. This is I Was Made for Loving You. Play you now on the

a staple of Kiss's live shows, that is, I Was Made for Loving You, on the Vintage Rock Show. Right, we're going to go into the 80s now and play you one of their more commercial songs from the band Rainbow, Ritchie Blackmore's band. It did mutate and morph over the years, didn't it? Started out with more kind of heavy rock sort of stuff with Dio era, then came along Graham Bonnet, and then came this guy, Joe Lynn Turner, as the lead singer of this band. I'm going to play you something now from the 1983 album Bent Out of Shape. This is Rainbow with Street of Dreams on the Vintage.

From the more commercially successful era of Rainbow, that is Rainbow with Street of Dreams on the Vintage Rock Show. Got lots of play on the old MTV back in the day. Right, let's play something now from the end of the 60s. We're going to soften things up now and play this track, which is really, really brilliantly known for its intricate three-part vocal harmony, frequently cited as one of the most beautifully constructed songs from this supergroup. Going back to 1969, for Crosby, Stills and Nash, this is Helplessly Hoping, playing for you now on the Vintage Rock Show.

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from the band's huge album Eliminator from 1983. That's a top 10 single in the UK. ZZ Top with Legs on the Vintage Rock Show. Right, let's play something that you don't get to hear very often. A song that wasn't a huge hit, but was a great song, and I actually quite like it. Written by Paul Young, the guitarist from this band, not the solo singer that you're expecting. This is a band called Sad Cafe, playing from their album Facades from 1979. It's a great track called Black Rose on the Vintage Rock Show.

It has that late 70s soft rock feel to it, doesn't it? That is Sad Cafe from 1979 with a track called Black Rose. Right, let's play something now from The Police, Sting and Company. I'm going to play something now from their debut album, Outlandos No More, from 1978. This wasn't one of the singles, but I love it. It's got a real upbeat early punk kind of influence to it, and it's just a great track, and I hope you like it too. Again, never hear this on the radio. I'm playing it for you now. This is The Police with The Truth Hits Everybody on the Vintage Rock

One of my favourite songs from the band, a really raw, upbeat, punky song. That's The Police with The Truth Hits Everybody. Right, let's go back to the 60s again now and play this. It was a slowed down, psychedelic reinterpretation of this song, which I think was originally a hit from The Supremes. It was a big, big success over in America. From 1967, this is a band called Vanilla Fudge with You Keep Me Hanging On the Vintage Rock Show.

Definitely an influence within that kind of heavy rock proto-metal era. 1967, Vanilla Fudge with their version of You Keep Me Hanging On. What a great track that is too. I've been Paul Stevenson, though. Thank you so much for listening. I can't believe the show's over. All the songs are pretty much gone. I'm going to leave you off with one more song, and it comes from the brilliant live album Frampton Comes Alive from 1976, one of the biggest-selling live albums of all time. It's my favourite track from this record. Peter Frampton with I'll Give You Money on the Vintage Rock Show. I'll be back same time next week to do it all over again for you. So until then...

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on the inside. I'm sick about it, choking on nothing but air. I don't know if I will make it out of this. 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